This song that sounds better the more you listen. I am so obsessed. On Brisbane's Nova 106.9, Sam Fender, Olivia Dean, that is Rain Me In. A few showers around for your Sunday today.

0: Brisbane's
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0: 900, Nick Lutzy, Susie O'Neill. I don't know why they were talking about this, but where you think you might be conceived. Susie thought this.
2: Mine would have been vanilla.
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2: 70s Catholic parents, yes.
3: Same as me.
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0: One of Susie's backyard cricket rivals, Jordan, Nick Lutzy, and Susie O'Neill for a bit of

across Brisbane. This is Nova.

0: 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I love J-Lo.
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1: It's Mr. 305 checking in for the remix. You know they had that 75 Street Brazil. Well, this year's gonna be called Caiocho. Que hola, gata. Que hola, omega. And this is how we gonna do it. Dale.